0: 18, do you have any, do you have a male having difficulty breathing? Rescue 18 was called in by PD.
1: That's affirmative. Rescue 18 is on scene as well. Same location.
0: 3 seasons, it looks like then, yes. It looks like it'll be a double bump rescue team in disregard.

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0: 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Stand by. Marine 1, go ahead.

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And he said we have all three re-able to get on there.

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0: 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Can you tell us that if we get a run?
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1: Appreciate you, Turn 11. We'll come you out.

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0: 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You can give us 3442 to Stewart for range 25.
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1: 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Thank you.

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We just cleared up from this address. 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They're contacting the alarm office. They're having problems, and they're going to need a fire watch. I'll put the comments in the last call.

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1: Engine 47 to truck 43, I just got. Truck 43, I just got.

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Rescue 42, we're clearing up that incident. UT, we can take the run. Our district's on 11th.

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0: 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Rescue 42, we're clearing up from our last run. 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

0: 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This is going to be on Northwest Highway under Stimmons.
1: 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Engine 30 and Truck 43. Truck 43, disregard. We got it.
2: 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Thank you.

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1: H-30 receive. H-30 at truck 43. Truck 43, disregard.
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0: That's Niagara Rescue 59. 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
0: Did you 24, you got rescue 24 assigned. 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
1: LBJ westbound, code 97 exact description of the route, based on traffic says.

0: the call with Truck 57 about 30 seconds ago. Truck 57, the call is regardless. We're going to clear that here for this. Oh, yeah, receive, thanks. And you're 57, receive this for the show.
1: Engine 42. We made 40 several calls in the last in this week on this address. They have an issue with the alarm. We made a bunch of today, and it was police from other staff. They have confusion coming on Monday to fix the alarm.
2: Receive engine 42. Were you wanting to put it on non-dispatch again?
1: Correct. Yes, sir. We're going there this time to check more time, but please put it on non-dispatch for another day.

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0: 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Go ahead. And we got something southbound at Illinois. Appreciate it. Engine 33, 660.
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0: Rescue 44. We pulled up to Pennsylvania Avenue. We came to the Bogate train station. Couldn't find the patient. Tried the callback number. I was wondering if you guys had an updated callback number or anything like that.

Rescue 54, go. Rescue 54 is clear. Will you give us that run from Rescue 25? Rescue 44, that's all the information we have. We have a description of the individual. He's documented, he's pretty clear. Rescue 44 is in, thank you. Tic-Tic-T engine 57, be advised we had an apartment number for you. 922 Park Manor, Rescue 25, you may disregard.

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0: You have a better address for us on this incident?

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0: 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We're going to be on scene. This is going to be a rollover.

0: 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Central northbound, Northwest Highway Rescue 55, you can disregard.
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0: Truck 1818, this is going to be eastbound, not westbound, just after the field exit. Be on the left hand side.
1: 1818, received. Yeah, we're turning around.
0: Six six two, directing 660. Update our address to westbound Woodall Rogers at Field Street.
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0: 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Rescue 44 is just confirming for the top comment on this run that we can disregard.

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0: 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You received disregard. Seven, eight, three, receive disregard. Thank you. I appreciate it.
1: Yes, sir.

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1: Received.

Rescue 24 to 783. Seven, eight, three, go. You're still stuck behind that train. If you're able to flip around Dixon, we'll get you around those train tracks, if that'll help you. Receive, because it just stopped on the tracks. I can see the end of it, but I don't know how long it'll be stopped, so I'll go to Dixon. All right, receive. Yeah, you'll take Dixon all the way down past some apartments, and it'll put you out on 2nd Avenue, and you can take 2nd North and hang a left on LC Faye. Seven, eight, three, receive.

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1: Truck 39 is in route at scene. We're on Marine 1 right now. 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
1: Negative on those right now. 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

0: 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We're clear from the hospital. 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
2: Please
3: stay in route. 73 is en route, southbound Royal. Truck 43 is en route, southbound Devon Royal.
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0: 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This wreck is going to be southbound on 35 north of Valley View.
1: Truck 43, this is the Harbor Branch.
2: Engine 30 to truck 43 is pretty close to the border. We'll have to turn around and park for the next exit past Valley View.

0: 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Can you advise Farmers Branch, they're going to have an accident southbound 7 between Valwood and Valley View. We're still going to head over there.
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Yes, sir. I come upon a minor accident. DFR is not involved. I'm at the intersection of Forney and Military. It is a black little Hyundai sedan. I'm remaining on location to block traffic. I guess, can you send me engine company and DPD for this?

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1: 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It is abandoned in the middle of the road. 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
2: 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We will not need a rescue. 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

0: 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Yes, sir. 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
1: 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You're set right off the track. 9350 to Gilman.
0: 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Perfect 70. Disregard, Gilman.
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0: 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Which one are we going to?

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0: There's a semi jackknife in the parking lot of the post office. That may be what this came in as.
1: Arisi, we have a two-vehicle accident on the exit ramp, Beckley eastbound.
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0: 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Rooster 15.
1: We're going to be located on the exit ramp of Beckley, heading eastbound on 30.
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0: We're going to be located westbound at exit 44 for exit of Berkeley.

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1: Page 30, LBJ westbound, Harry Hines.

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0: Four, T1.
1: 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Rescue 25. 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
1: 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Thank you.

0: Certainly. Truck 20. Got LBJ westbound after Mars shut down temporarily. Truck 20, repeat your message. LBJ at Marsh, westbound, shut down.
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1: 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We can take it from 45.

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0: We're cleared up. If we can be Rescue 15, we'll take that run in 49th District.

0: This is 43. Do we have a PD unit assigned to this call yet?
1: Receive Rescue 43, PD will be assigned the incident. Rescue 15.
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0: 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We have two families in here that are become very agitated with each other, trying to prevent a fight.

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We just rolled up on a wreck at the intersection of Walnut Hill and Rambler. DFR not involved. 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
0: 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We were. 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

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We got weighed down and we'll need somebody else to make the run we were on.

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0: 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We have to scooch back around down to Plano, I think. Come back around to it.
1: 3-6, we're going to turn around to Coy. Engine 57 at 660, can you change this to westbound at Forest, please?
2: Westbound, Forest.

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0: 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Engine 37. Will you give us that runoff of engine 27? We've got about a 30-second ETA.
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1: 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We tried to call back, no answer, and we listened to the tape. 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
0: 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He gives us a service call off in Munich 4.

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0: 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It's like same comments as the run Rescue 43 is on.
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1: Rescue 283, go ahead.
0: 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I'll be there waiting for you.
1: Repeat your last message.
0: Come to the Corsicana side, the street Corsicana. I'll be on the Corsicana street for you.
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1: 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We'll take north and northbound at 4 and 22. Got about an open ETA. Fever 78, rescue 3, you're clear.
0: Rescue 11.
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0: We're clear, we can take that run from rescue 1.
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1: Receiving 47 half, and that will be notified.

0: The Italian said it was an angry cancer. Truck 3 will run with you. 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Hazmat 3 will be in route. 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Yes, sir.
1: Receive. We got you going.

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1: Rescue 42 received. 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

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Y'all can disregard. This is the same incident. 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Thank you.

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1: Stand by, Med 4. 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You can just go out here for a minute. And you think you can just go out here once I'm taking it?
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I'm not sure how we got clear, but we're still working with the patient from our last incident. Med 1, you got Hickory and Pearlstone? 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
1: 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Are they requesting another ambulance, or is this a different incident?

0: 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Thank you.
1: 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Looks like Rescue 4 is on the injured person at the location from a aggravated assault.

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0: 32 being advised. 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
1: Jeffrey.
0: Peter 32, be advised, we talked to DSO, and the DSO is going to get some help out there to you with those three records.
1: Agent 32 received. Thank you.

rookie six. Six. We're clearing up from Baylor. We can beat. Either way, we just got one at 1700 Jeffries. We can beat 18 for the one on RBC, or we can take Jeffries. You tell me. Rescue 6. Just continue on to 1700 Jeffries. Greasy, rescue station route 17 Jeffers.

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1: So we just arrived on scene. 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
0: Rescue 4, we are unable to confirm that. They're going on a run with PD. You were going on a female at the front entrance with trouble breathing.
1: Receive, we're at the same location. We'll verify.
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0: 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We're right on to it. There's nothing there.
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0: Receive. We were going to try to say it, but we're further out.

0: Battalion 5. Battalion 5 will be clear on Frank Henderson, truck 25 light from in.
1: Receive, Battalion 5 is going to be clear. Truck 25 is going to come in. Battalion 5, you still going to need come 5, attack 6.
0: That's a negative. They've already been terminated. All units are on 16.
1: Receive, appreciate the help. Battalion 5.

0: 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Fuck it, go ahead.
1: Did y'all see anything southbound?
0: That's a negative. We did not see anything northbound. We're coming back northbound on the service road to check it. It's clear, so if you go ahead and clear, we'll call you if we find anything.
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1: Rescue 8, can you be 5 minutes? Rescue 8 is about 3 minutes out. Ready to see Rescue 78, you're going to make clear.
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0: The sign is on motor vehicle accident, fire department equipment not involved, southbound Dallas North Tollway at Arapaho. Rescue 10, you can take them off the run and add them to our run. They're on location as well.
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You can. And you assign us to another NBC. Yep, we're not involved. It's going to be Dallas North Tollway, northbound at Arapahoe.

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0: 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I don't believe there's an 8885 Fair Oaks.

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It's also got a number of his residence.

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He's a 39, he's a 31, he's a 48, truck 39, truck 53, battalion 10, battalion 4, rescue 39, 684, 685, engine 53, 833, structure fire has been reported. 11107, Mountain View, Cross Street, Vaughan Bridge, box 390780, Concord W5, D10, 11, 6.

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1: He's in Royal 5200 military.
0: He's in 37. Are you going to take truck 37 with you?
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0: oxygen 37. You got a hazmat 37 rescue 3. What was the additional apparatus you needed?
1: Engine 37, that apparatus is correct. Mustang Rescue 37 is clear, but we're going to be closer in Rescue 3.

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0: 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We're going at Royal and Fair Oaks Crossing and Whitehurst and Fair Oaks Crossing.
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0: 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Engine 58. Charleston route to 2200 at Olympus. We got a red bar, and is there a suite number?
1: She's going to 2200 Olympus, building 20 on our next 5 arm.
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0: We're trying. It's just, it won't take.

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1: Received.
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And then 5, 6, 7, 16. 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

0: Rescue 46. We're clear from the hospital. Took that run for 25 in our district. We're 2 streets away. We'll be in there.
1: Appreciate you. Thank you, 25.

0: 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Battalion 10 is clearing. Truck 39 has command. 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
1: 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Battalion 10 is clearing. Truck 39 has command. 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

0: 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Any status, or did you take my request for a dark bus for evacuated residents?
1: That's affirmative. We've given the call. Let's go to calls back.

0: 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How many residents do you have?
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0: 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Derek's working on the bus incident situation with Drew today now.
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1: Can you check comment 2? 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

0: Clear, that's nothing, command. I know we disregarded the dart bus, but the dart bus is on scene. We're just going to hang on to him just for a minute and see if we need him or not.
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2: 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Rescue 74, we're going to be clear. I think we can beat Rescue 45 to that call.

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0: Engine 18, truck 17. We stayed on the highway. We're going past Washington. We're still finding anything. We haven't found anything yet. You guys know anything, bro?
1: Go ahead, Henry. See my comment?

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1: Truck 17.
0: Truck 17, did you find the silver lips and blue Toyota at your location?
1: That's amazing. Well, I put it in the comments. We didn't find anything north. I just talked to one of the callers, and he said it's southbound on just before Knox Center. It's like southbound.
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3: 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We talked to the caller as well. She said she was heading southbound, but she also said she, at Knox Henderson, was exiting Mockingbird. So apparently she's actually heading northbound and just didn't know where she's going.
1: Received. That's probably true. I guess they're chasing each other.

0: Can we get a truck added to our incident?
1: We're going to need to locate the location. We're going to have a chair for some.
2: 44, you tried to call back.
1: Yes, we did try to call back.

0: I'm sorry, you know, you told us this is definitely through there. I did not see anything, so if we're just we're clear.
1: Can we get a rescue ready for a medical emergency?
2: Boy, seems to get a rescue 46.

0: truck's there between 8 inch and 18.
1: Yes, Anthony, go ahead.
0: Was that y'all headed south, man, just south of Knox Henderson?
1: That's affirmative. We're almost to Haskell now. We still haven't caught anything. We made contact with her. She gave us bits and locations. Every single one of them haven't caught anything.
0: Received. Sound like Engine 8 said the same thing. Right, we're going to clear up.
1: Received.
2: Engine 8, all kinds of shots in the back on Central and Mockingbird-ish. Found one of the vehicles, and we're exiting off Mockingbird right now. Northbound, we're coming. You guys to clear up. We got it.
3: Bureau's crossing command.
4: Farrell's crossing command, go ahead.
3: Farrell's crossing command, be advised, we have mid-4 running on the injured person at Farrell's crossing in Royal Lane. We also have two DPD units on location.
4: Received, is that the correct address at 8885 Farrell's crossing?
3: 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Farrell's crossing and Royal Lane crossing. Cross street. Came from DPD.
4: Received, we're getting checked out.
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0: 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We can take that call up, Frisky 56.
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1: 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I have a rescue.
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0: 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There is no 4949 Westlaw. Is it possible the address was entered in wrong?
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0: Excuse me, go ahead. 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
1: Can you repeat that? 650.
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0: 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We have my service.
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0: Superman's the man. 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
1: 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Hey, Bruce, come in. 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Time 18:23. Engine 13.
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0: Appreciate it. Thank you.

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0: 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We'll let you know an update.
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0: 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Truck 43. 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Are they on location with you?
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1: Roger, 40, we're on the last team.

0: Trip 43, you're out. Alpha J, take Fred eastbound at Mossburg.
1: Truck 17, around 5435,
2: yes. This is truck 17, around 5435, yes.